Some music can change the way you feel. It can change the way you feel about everything. It can change the way you feel about your mom. It can change the way you feel about your dad. See, music is a gift, but not all people hear the same music in their heads. No. No, some people's music is choral and bright, uplifting, wonderful.

Some people's music is shrouded in misery, pain, and arduous temptations. Yeah, some music makes you wonder why you were ever born. Some music is like stealing a glimpse of the upper thigh of a beautiful, young, pendulous chap who you may or may not have just met, realizing it's beyond reach forever and always will be. Some music is completely hopeless.

This is the kind of melodic construct, lyric, rhythm, beat that makes me wish, makes me certain the fact that had I been given a choice, would I rather go deaf or blind? This is the kind of music which oblivious that decision off the face of the earth. Would I rather be deaf or blind? I'd rather be fucking deaf, man. I'd definitely rather be deaf. What the fuck are you talking about? This is that music. I'd rather go deaf and blind. I'd rather go blind and deaf than listen to this shit. I'll have to look at the record cover. Ever again. Fuck it. Turn it down. Turn that shit down. Turn it off.

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Well, we all said

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You are, you are, you are, who you are, you are. You are, you are, who you are, you are, you are.

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Moving to Tennessee with an old guitar and eyes full of stars.

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Football all day between heap piles of jumpers, briefs turning gold was the only dark cloud. That boy with a lisp was the last to be picked. Girls didn't count and swats weren't allowed. I remember so clearly.

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The windows and ceilings were golden like honey. Nicotine snaked all day long from our hands. A packet of peanuts could make a girl topless. Germans were hated,

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That boy from Zimbabwe we called something ugly came once to the youth club and never came back. I haven't forgotten those formative days. I can still

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It's a miracle it got made at all.

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There would have been no country and western. There was never any country and western. But they would have shown me to be discerning yet eclectic. Both acoustic and electric, vaguely exotic, mildly erotic, quintessentially quixotic, and other things I was not.

0: 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The local here with someone have a little something, have a little party. Yeah, but they just start playing with them all that sort of stuff in there. For the girls, what, here you go. And it's not the name.
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She turns and says, I'm into him right now. I whisper, your hair is like a treacherous river. 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She says, you're rarely out of words, but often out of time. 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